98.3 TRY. What's going on, Hitman Hayes, on a Sunday night? Hope you enjoyed the weekend. I say it like it's over yet. We still have some time left to enjoy the weekend. Let's not look that way, right? Let's enjoy and embrace every moment we have. Genesis.

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0: 98.3 TRY. So excited that we got a fall season ahead of us, and I'm excited about October 1st, and here's why. 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We're going to be able to see it. It was two nights of great music. No matter what kind of music you like, there was something for everybody in Vegas, and we had a great time, and we can't wait for you to see it if you haven't seen it yet. Again, Disney Plus, Hulu, October 1st. 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
1: 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Van Morrison originally titled this one Brown Skin Girl, but then changed it to Brown Eyed Girl.

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What's going on? Hitman Hayes, I got good music for you this hour. Fleetwood Mac's coming up with Go Your Own Way. We got Steve Miller Band, The Joker. We got Donna Summer on now, and she works hard for the money.

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Listen, you got enough to think about today. What song comes next doesn't have to be one of them. What's up, Hitman Hayes? I've got all the music covered right here on 98.3 TRY, the Capital District's greatest hits. 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

98.3 TRY, the greatest hits of the 70s and 80s. John Fogerty, by the way, is amazing live. If you get a chance to see John Fogerty live, he really brings it. He has clearance to play all his great songs from CCR now. And man, when he does this song, it electrifies.

The Capital District's greatest hits, 98.3 TRY. So this song by Chicago in 1973 was written after a heated argument. It is one of the best. Just You and Me.

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98.3 TRY. We're bringing it this hour musically. We got it. Cars, Just What I Needed. We got the Eagles, Take It Easy. And

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1: Fond memory of this song for me. There's actually two of them. We sang this thing at Citi Field for the All-Star Game in New York City. Neil Diamond actually played it during the seventh inning stretch. And then I sang it at the Temple Bar in Ireland with my family.

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1: What's going on, Hitman Hayes? That is me on a Sunday night. I know you want to say hi to somebody.
2: Can I just give a shout-out to my daughter, Samantha?
1: All right, Samantha, your dad says what's up. I don't know what's going on that you're up this late, but it's okay. We got you. On the way, we got Hall & Oates, Kiss on My List. We got Blondie, One Way or Another, coming up for you.
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98.3 TRY. What's up, Hitman Hayes? On the way this hour, musically, we got Tracy Chapman, Fast Car. We got a request for Kiss, Rock and Roll All Night. We got Orlean.

0: The Capital District's greatest hits, 98.3 TRY. Boss Skaggs doing the Lido Shuffle on a Sunday night. What's up, Hitman Hayes? Thanks for listening after a long day at work.
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0: 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We also have that feature on the iHeartRadio app now. 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Cyndi Lauper on the way. Girls Just Want to Have Fun. We got the Beatles' Twisted Shout coming up.
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So Rod Stewart, if you did not know, gave all the royalties from this song in 1978 to UNICEF after admitting to unintentional copyright plagiarism. It's Do You Think I'm Sexy?

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We are so grateful you're here and listening on the iHeartRadio app. Let's do some Journey on the way. 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
1: Hey there, it's Christina, and welcome to Monday. We've got some Foreigner coming up, waiting for a girl like you. First, it's Eric Carmen.

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1: 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And when it comes to, you know, painting pumpkins, experts say you probably shouldn't go that route because it could pose a serious danger.

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1: Big shout out to Phil Collins. He's receiving his Flowers Rock and Roll Hall of Fame induction ceremony. Happens on November 14th.

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1: 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And I'm not okay with that. 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
1: Hi, it's Christina. All right, so yes, fall movies are a thing. 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
1: Hi, it's Christina. Let's do some Huey Lewis in the news with the power of love on the way. If there's something you want to hear, don't be shy. Let me know on Instagram or Facebook, Christina On Air, or you can talk back.

Capital District's greatest hits, 98.3 TRY. Hey, it's Christina. All right, so let's talk ChatGPT and things that it has said to you and totally messed stuff up. You tell me.

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The Capital Region's greatest hits, 98.3 TRY. Hey, it's Christina. We've got some Chicago. Hard to say I'm sorry. Ooh, I love that one by request. On the way, first, Steve Winwood.

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1: We all have an addiction at this point. I feel like it. 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And the latest wellness trend is this little gadget called a brick. It's $60 and it's designed to block distracting apps and cut back on doom scrolling. You select which apps you want them to restrict, tap the phone on the device, and those apps stay blocked until they physically tap the phone against the brick again. Okay, and that's for people that have no self-control, like me. Okay.
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1: Good morning. It's Christina. Listen, we've got the Eagles with Hotel California. Of course, it's a classic. Coming up first, it's John Parr with St. Elmo's Fire. Speaking of, Rob Lowe is still working hard trying to get this reboot together. I don't know if

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1: So Lionel Richie decided, you know what, let me go ahead and just pause this tour real quick. He had a heart procedure done. I guess he had an irregular heartbeat, so he had to cancel the San Francisco show. And was like, you know what, let me just go ahead and put this on pause for now. I say take as long as you need. Who's with

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1: Good morning. We are so grateful you're here. 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
1: Okay, a real quickie good news. You do it every day, but I found this one, and there's a reason I watched the whole story. I need some good news, baby. It starts off with this caption, and it got me. It says, the pizza guy does something to his order and gets revenge.
0: Oh, no.
1: And I'm like, what? Oh, no. But listen to what happened.
2: This pizza delivery guy does something to this guy's order. This guy was up to.
1: They're showing him with the Ring doorbell. Pizza guy, Domino's uniform, walking up. Older gentleman.
2: So this all took place in Boise, Idaho. Brian Wilson called his local Domino's. He ordered a large pizza and a Diet Coke. Everything is all good. A few minutes later, Brian checks his phone and he sees that he has a voicemail from Domino's. And they were calling to let him know that they were out of Diet Coke and that they refunded his card. Then the Domino's delivery guy shows up to Brian's home, and here's where things get real interesting. The delivery guy was later identified as Dan Simpson. So Dan shows up, Dan hands Brian a large pizza, but then he proceeds to hand Brian a Diet Coke. And Brian says to Dan, I thought you all were out of Diet Coke. Dan says, we were, but I felt bad, so I stopped by another store, grabbed you a Diet Coke because I wanted your order to be complete. And Brian is confused, and he says to Dan, you mean to tell me you went to a completely different store and bought this with your own money? Dan says, yes, I did. Brian says, thank you so much. I'm blown away. Now I have to repay you, but I don't have any cash. Can I call the store and leave more of a tip on my card? Can I send you money directly? And Dan says, you don't have to do any of that. I didn't do this for anything extra. Again, I just wanted your order to be complete. And Dan takes off. After Dan left, Brian's wife, Katie, posted the Ring cam footage online and it goes viral. Brian ends up tracking Dan down. They meet up and Brian gets to know more about Dan's story. Dan's been working at Domino's for 14 years as a second job to save up for retirement. And then Brian says to Dan, I have something for you. And Brian hands Dan a check for $171,000 from a GoFundMe that Brian's wife, Katie, started for Dan.
1: This story took a turn, not for the worse, for the better. 170 grand. Needless to say, he's retired, living the life. And what a great story. The fact that this guy, and he's an older gentleman, stops by like a 7-Eleven and gets two big bottles of Diet Coke.
0: He's been doing two jobs for 14 years to save up to retire. Yeah. I think

Nobody in that next car can hear you. Probably. 98.3 TRY, the greatest hits of the 70s and 80s.

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1: I got a text here. Thanks, Mark. He said, good morning, Meredith. I'm watching the news and the latest trend nationwide is what they're calling the Christmas creep. Retailers are beginning to decorate and Cracker Barrel has already gone all in on the Christmas stuff in their stores.
2: The Christmas creep.
1: I like that term because it's kind of spooky. And since I'm also like a spooky season, not slasher scary, but like pumpkin-y and think Mickey's not so scary Halloween, right? So Christmas creep kind of combines my two favorite decor things going on here.
2: Yeah, I actually, when I was young, I experienced one of those Santas in the mall. Man, that dude smelled like vodka.
1: That's a different kind of Christmas creep. They said that because of how hot this summer was everywhere, they are saying it's a rough, hot summer, and they want to lift people's spirits.
2: The Christmas creep.
1: I love it.
2: Yeah, kind of piggybacking, mm-hmm. holding on to the cape of the witches.
1: Yes, so you've got pumpkin spice, boom, straight into peppermint.
2: It's funny how each season kind of adapts their own flavor.
1: Yes.
2: Easter gets the whole ham peeps thing. Mm-hmm. Christmas gets the peppermint. Mm-hmm. And then, of course, Halloween and this time of year gets the spiced apple and the pumpkin spice as well.
1: It's the best. I love it. In fact, it makes me want to make fall-ish things today.
2: Yeah.
1: Especially if it's cool. As soon as it gets cooler, I'm like, I should make some chili. Is that weird? Football and chili?
2: Not at all.
1: Like, I should make some soup. Is it soup season? Why do I want soup in the fall?
2: Why do I want soup? The question of the day, kids. Yeah.
3: During the day, it may feel like you gotta be bad, you gotta be bold, you gotta be wiser. So chill and hang with a pair of recovering band geeks in the morning. David and Meredith.
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1: You know, if you ever feel like leaving us a message, you can do that while streaming us. Hit that red microphone and leave us up to 30 seconds. It comes right to us.
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1: So the other day we were talking about these Gen Alpha phrases. Every year they release these things that, you know, us older folks, this boomer over here had no idea what you're talking about. For example, mogging. I learned the other day that mogging is outdoing or outshining someone else.
0: You're doing too much.
1: You're one-upping them.
0: Mm-hmm.
1: What about glazing? I learned this one. Mayor, you knew what it was.
0: Yep. Glazing is like over complimenting someone. You're glazing them. It's like it's kind of sucking up.
1: Yeah, especially done with bosses, I would think, right?
0: Mm-hmm.
1: Riz, I had no idea.
0: Riz, that one's pretty easy. Riz is short for charisma. He's got riz.
1: Okay. See, this is good. But I, as an older boomer, okay, it's Jennifer.
0: You're Gen X.
1: And boomer in the morning. I have another list here that I think I could help out the younger folks that are listening right
0: Uh-oh.
1: Now. I'm here for you. So here we go. Gawkward. Gawkward is when you're looking so long at someone, it gets a little awkward. It gets a little gawkward. Oh, I like this one. Double gripster for us older dudes.
0: Okay.
1: Double gripster is if you're a cool dad, but you have a dad bod and you got the love handles. Double gripster.
0: Okay.
1: Two things to hold on to. What about tie tie? You can actually, tie tie, I think, is a verb.
0: Tie tie.
1: It's a turf yell. Usually, get off of my lawn.
0: Tie tie?
1: Tie tie.
0: Okay.
1: Turf yell.
0: A turf yell.
1: Hey, I don't write these. These are, actually, I did write these.
0: You did write these?
1: Yes. How about handy crap? Handy crap.
0: You can't go to the bathroom?
1: Oh, no. No.
0: Oh.
1: No, I'd probably get in trouble for that one. No, these are the idiots that use the handy cap placards when they're just fine.
0: Oh, yeah.
1: You can see them get out of their car and almost skip to the store. You're a handy crap.
0: Oh,
1: what about binge rage? Binge rage.
0: Okay. It's eating when you're angry?
1: It's when you're streaming a show and you're making progress. And all of a sudden it stops. And you have to wait till next week.
0: I hate that. Binge rage, I'm in.
1: And then finally, a hibernope. Hibernope

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2: I just wanted to say that I love your show. I listen to it. It gets me through my work day every single day during the week. My name is Jessica from New Hampshire. Thank you so much for being on the air. We appreciate you.
0: Well, we appreciate you.
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1: No warm-ups, no excuses. Start stretching now because it's game time.
0: We have lyrics to a song. Identify that song and win. You ready? And we gave you a hint earlier. Maybe you missed it. This is a 90s song. You ready? Oh, there's so many great verses here.
2: Ooh.
0: Summer Dead giveaways. I'll try this one. Oh, I don't know why you're not there. I give you my love, but you don't care. So what is right and what is wrong? Give me a sign. There you have it.
2: Ooh.
0: That's a whole verse right there.
2: You lost me at the beginning, but you came through on the back nine there. I kind of, second half. Rang a bell.
0: All right.
2: Still don't know the answer, but it rang a bell.
0: Here we go. One more time. Oh, I don't know why you're not there. I give you my love, but you don't care. So what is right and what is wrong? Give me a sign.
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0: We'll even accept text guesses, mm-hmm. 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
0: We are playing song sentences. The spoken word this morning. You identify it based upon the lyrics. You will have bragging rights for the day. Scream at your dashboard. Phones are jammed. Oh, I don't know why you're not there. I give you my love, but you don't care. So what is right and what is wrong? Give me a sign. Good morning. Who is this?
3: Scott.
0: All right, Scott, did you recognize that song from the lyrics alone?
3: I think so.
0: What was it?
3: Is it What is Love?
0: Let's check. What is love? Baby, don't hurt me. What is love?
3: Wow.
1: Nice.
0: I was going to do the line, baby, don't hurt me. Don't hurt me no more. But I thought the other one was better.
1: And now my neck hurts because I'm doing the dance to it.
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0: The Capital District's greatest hits, 98.3 TRY, easing you into the work week. What happened over the weekend?
1: We've got your hurry up headlines coming up in just a couple of minutes. Ain't no-

0: David and Meredith on the Capital District's greatest hits, 98.3 TRY. It's a Monday morning. Meredith, you normally do the good news, baby, right?
1: Yes.
0: That happens every morning right around 8:40. Today, I'm not doing good news. I'm doing nice news.
1: Okay, I like that too.
0: It's coming up in the Hurry Up headlines.
1: And I've got your baseball update.
0: Baseball? I'm still adjusting my weekend schedule to football.
1: It's an embarrassment of riches, so let's hit them.
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0: That nor'easter you may have seen over the weekend leaves over 130,000 without power. Heavy rain, strong winds, and coastal flooding. Even parts of New York and New Jersey were placed under states of emergency as water covered streets and knocked down trees. The storm is expected to keep affecting parts of the Northeast through today.
1: The regular MLB season is over, and now the real fun begins. The wild card round starts tomorrow, kicking off the postseason for Major League Baseball and the race to the World Series. Get ready for all the excitement, heartbreak, and heroics that make October baseball one of the best times of the year.
0: And the nicest place in America is Liverpool.
1: Wait, isn't that in England?
0: Liverpool, New York, to be exact. According to Reader's Digest, it's the nicest place in America, recognized for a strong culture of volunteerism and neighborly generosity. Liverpool was chosen from hundreds of reader submissions. Other finalists include communities in Baltimore, Maryland, Portland, Oregon, Charleston, Arkansas, and Swanville, Minnesota. Oh, you betcha.
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0: Today's good news story, dare I say, is finger looking good.
1: I'm intrigued. We have some good news, baby, coming up as we do every morning right around this time. 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
1: We're just about ready for some good news, baby.
0: Okay, David, before we do the good news story, there is a joke that I was like, I can't do it. Well, maybe David will do it. This is a challenge.
1: All right, this is a joke that you popped in your head.
0: I have a feeling you're going to think of the same joke without me telling you. And everybody, my hand is up like a Boy Scout, Girl Scout.
1: Yep.
0: I swear I did not tell him this joke.
1: No,
0: right?
1: You did not. This is a joke challenge. Will I come up with a similar or identical idea that you did?
0: David, I believe in you. We're joke melding. Mind meld.
1: All right, let's see. Then you'll tell yours and then I'll tell mine. Or no, I'll tell mine to see if it matches yours. Okay, here we go. I need

0: This good news story is absolutely wild. There is a couple who was expecting their first child, their baby boy, 33-year-old Katie Murphy and her partner, Stephen Kirby. They had already gone to the hospital earlier that day, but they were sent home because it was too soon for the delivery. They said, you're not quite ready.
1: Okay.
0: Well, then they were ready really quickly. In fact, so quick that they had to pull into a KFC parking lot. And at 9:35, Stephen managed to catch baby Cody as he arrived right then and there. Just minutes later, the paramedics arrived. Both mother and baby are healthy. The family now has a new nickname for the newborn Cody.
1: Uh-huh.
0: And his name is Colonel Cody.
1: Colonel Cody.
0: KFC plans to send them merchandise and vouchers to celebrate their unusual delivery. Oh, a KFC baby. Isn't that cute?
1: Colonel Cody? Mm-hmm. That is such a great nickname. All right. You're looking at
0: I'm waiting.
1: All right. Let me ask you this. There's a joke I can't say.
0: Yes. That's the one I'm thinking of then probably.
1: Oh, okay. But
0: hopefully it wasn't.
1: Don't say it.
0: I have to say it.
1: Hold
0: on. Were we thinking the same one?
1: Let me turn the mics down. Hopefully it wasn't.
0: Yes,
1: good.
0: Yes. Okay. I was like, I don't want this joke anywhere near my good news story. But David, I'm so proud of you. We thought of the same thing.
1: If you guys want to hear the punchline. But for the record, when I turned the mics down, I said the three-word joke.
0: Yes.
1: That Meredith was thinking.
0: And that is your delicious good news baby.
1: I thought I was leaning towards something about extra crispy. Like, did the kid come out?
0: right.
1: Wasn't premature.
0: Did they catch him in a vat of mashed potatoes? Yeah. Nope, those aren't the jokes, you guys. I can't say it.
1: Nope.
0: And that is your delicious good news baby.
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0: 98.3 TRY. So we just shared with you that the conjoined goldfish crackers are going for big bucks on eBay. If you don't believe us, we already have video and pictures up on our social media right now. It's David and Meredith in the morning.
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Just so you know, this next song is no longer covered under warranty, so it could fall apart at any song now. 98.3 TRY, the greatest hits of the 70s and 80s.

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0: 101.3 TRY. So, Meredith, your good news this morning started a little something. It was a joke that we honestly couldn't do on the air.
1: And it was completely unhinged, but it's continuing. And so many of you want to know what it is that you're calling and doing talkbacks and texts.
0: It's not even that bad, but more of the smartest listeners in the world joining the show.

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1: So a couple ends up delivering a baby, well, where they probably didn't want to, a KFC parking lot. And the kid was named, was it Colonel Cody?
0: Yes, that's his new nickname.
1: That's, oh, nickname,
0: yep.
1: Okay.
0: Yeah, Cody is his name, but they're calling him Colonel Cody.
1: We had a mind meld, thought of the same joke, just didn't want to put it on the air. So filling in for the joke is chicken frying.
0: That's right. We have people calling in guessing what our sick joke was. A lot of you are right, so we're not alone.
1: Yeah.
0: On a side note, we got a great text that says, from that baby conversation, I hope they dress him up for his first pictures as the Colonel. A little white suit, black string tie, black glasses, and sit him in a KFC bucket.
1: Oh, that's it.
0: That would be the cutest picture on planet Earth.
1: Done. 40 million views on Instagram.
0: Absolutely.
1: That is brilliant. All right, more people want to think of the same joke. Let's see if it matches up. Again, not putting the joke on the air. We're just going to have chicken frying.
2: That's
0: got to
2: be the only possible one.
0: Nailed it.
1: Sick minds think alike.
2: That's it.
0: All right.
2: You sickos.
1: See ya. Hey, good morning.
3: Was it good?
1: Hey!
0: Of course you would be with us in the gutter.
3: It could have been original extra crispy, too. But.
1: Yes.
0: Or original recipe.
1: I said if the kid didn't come out early and he actually was delayed, he would be extra crispy.
3: I mean, 2 minutes ago, I just walked back to my desk after I heard this. I go, oh, I got it.
1: It writes itself. Thank you.
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0: It's David and Meredith on 98.3 TRY. 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
0: And if I'm being selfish, I'd love to see an emoji this morning. 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
1: Okay, David, I just was scrolling and saw something that stopped me in my tracks because it's 80s icon Tiffany, and she made her New York theatrical debut in Spandex the Musical.
0: First of all,
1: What?
0: Okay, Tiffany, close personal friends with you and your husband.
1: That's correct.
0: She did a FaceTime for your husband, a little video, which I thought was great.
1: So cool.
0: But you're saying she's like on Off Broadway or something?
1: Right. It just says NYC theatrical debut, Spandex the Musical. I didn't even know there was a musical called Spandex, but that sounds hilarious. And it says on this post, she brought the house down with a live belting out of I Think We're Alone Now.
0: I love it.
1: Would you like to hear this?
0: The Musical.

0: loving it. She can still work the stage.
1: She sure can. She's got a great attitude. She's having a blast, and it's so cool to see her trying other things, like being on the theater stage. That is wild.
0: Now I'm curious what Spandex the Musical would look and sound like. That sounds awesome.
1: I wonder if it's like the history of spandex, which would be hilarious. All the different ways we've used it over the years.
0: Yeah, spandex was before the 80s, mm-hmm. right?
1: I would think so.
0: I mean, you know, we need a little tuck here and there.
1: Yeah. So anyway, if you want to see that, TMZ has the video for you.
0: I think we're alone now.

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1: See, Mondays don't have to be that painful, do they?
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1: 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And at the heart of it all was Martha Quinn. 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

of the 70s and 80s, 98.3 TRY. How you doing this Monday? My name is Christy, checking in for Martha Quinn. Oh, with the Michael Jackson, The Way You Make Me Feel. And in the words of James Brown, I feel good, as always, when I get to hang out with you. Let's have a great day.

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I'm Christy here for Martha Quinn.

happened, she helped launch it. Blast off. Right on our TVs. And now she's right here on the radio. This is the Martha Quinn Show. 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

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I'm Christian from Martha Quinn with Journey, who said that they were on their final farewell tour, planned a final stop in San Francisco where their journey began in November, and then booked a festival for next year. Love.

98.3 TRY, the greatest hits of the 70s and 80s. Certain videos in the 80s were iconic for several reasons. Michael Jackson for the Thriller video. You got Aha, Take on Me for the pencil sketch Coming to Life. And, of course, there's Whitesnake. Tawny Kitaen showing us that gymnastics can be done, even on Jaguars. I'm Christine for Martha Quinn.

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A mixtape is three songs with a common theme. Martha Quinn does it every weekday around 12 o'clock. I'm Christy here for Martha Quinn. And today's theme, National Family Day. What songs would you add to the mixtape? 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

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I'm Christian for Martha Quinn. Next up, the Beach Boys, made up of brothers Brian, Dennis, Carl, their cousin Mike, and their friend Al.

The Capital District's greatest hits, 98.3 TRY. This is one of the sexiest songs, I think, to come out of the 80s. And it was so surprising when I found out it was actually a tribute to Elvis. To Alana Miles right here for your Monday work.

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98.3 TRY. That's it for me. My time is up. I appreciate you letting me hang out with you this Monday. My name is Christian from Martha Quinn. It's always fun to hear your totally awesome news and get to play your mixtapes and, of course, play awesome music like Michael Jackson. Who's bad? You're bad. Not bad meaning bad, but bad meaning good. Be nice to yourself.

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to San Francisco, she must have lost her way. Posting a poster of Pancho and Cisco one California day. She says she believes in a Robin Hood and brotherhood and colors of green and gray.

to San Francisco, I will be Gadjoué. I'll be the Count of Monte Cristo, you'll be the Countess May.

0: 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Thanks for all your talkback messages. It's pretty clear what you want to hear. I got two requests for this one.
1: Can you play Purple Rain for me? That is my favorite Prince song.
2: 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This is Marcy in Cortez, Colorado. I was wondering if you could play some Purple Rain. Thanks, later.
0: 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I never meant to call.

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1: You get to pick. Let's do either Something by Jackson Brown or Fleetwood Mac. Really appreciate it. Thanks, man.
0: Appreciate you. I did Fleetwood Mac a little while ago, so let's do Jackson Brown now. Running on empty.

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0: 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Just past 5 in America's greatest city. I'm Jeffrey T.
1: Uh-oh. Sounds like somebody's got a case of the Mondays.
0: I don't think that's fair. She's working hard for the money and does not need your snarky comments.

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Hey, it's Jeffrey T in the afternoon. 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

Capital District's greatest hits, 98.3 TRY. A few minutes after 6 o'clock in America's greatest city, Jeffrey T on what I thought was International Poke Day. I was going to do this, you know, poke the microphone, till I realized, oh, that's Poke Day, the Hawaiian fish dish. Isn't there supposed to be a little accent mark over the E, that squiggly thing? They don't have one on our bogus holiday.

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That's what, 54 hours? Assuming it shows up at midnight. 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